0: John Farnham with Chain Reaction. Before that, Johnny Mathers and Denise Williams with Too Much, Too Little, Too Late. And Tina Turner with What You Get Is What You See. Good morning and welcome to the morning program, into the second hour of this great little radio program. And you're with Glenn Anderson. I will be with you until 12 noon with some of the biggest hits, greatest memories on this great radio station, which is, of course, Logan City's 101.
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0: The great Jimmy Barnes with Too Much Ain't Enough Love. Tony Orlando and Dawn with Tie a Yellow Ribbon. Huey Lewis and Gwyneth Paltrow, Carousin. Time now is 10:30 a.m. and it's sitting on 20 degrees still. Hasn't gone anywhere, okay? So that's the weather. We'll keep on playing music.
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0: Janet Jackson and Luther Vandross with The Best Things in Life Are Free. Interesting. Cliff Richard with My Pretty One. Robbie Williams and Nicole Kidman with Something Stupid. Actually, it's quite a nice track if you want to watch the YouTube. They have quite a nice little YouTube for that song. And Dusty Springfield, the first of our gold or golden oldie or our own. So let's start that one again. Our golden oldie for this hour is I Only Want to Be With You. And just remember, we play more of the biggest hits, greatest memories on this great radio station, which is, of course, Logan City's 101.
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Chris de Burgh with Don't Pay the Ferryman. Bruno Mars before that with Just the Way You Are. Amazing. It's a lovely little sentence, isn't it? And the music continues on this radio station. We're going to play next, or next coming up, will be The Drifters. And a real beautiful little 74 song called Kissing in the Back Row of the Movies. And I know we all probably can remember something like that.

0: Wow. Gloria Estefan with Turn the Beat Around. Neil Sedaka, Laughter in the Rain. And Paul McCartney with Stevie Wonder and Ebony and Ivory. Good morning and welcome to the morning program. We're into the last 45 minutes and you're with Glenn Anderson. I'll be here until 12 with some of the biggest hits, greatest memories on this great radio station, Logan Cities 101. And good news is Laurie Calvert's in the other studio getting ready for the After 12 afternoon program. And the 70s lunchbox and all those exciting things are coming up. So stay tuned for him.
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0: Linda Ronstadt with James Ingram with Somewhere Out There. As we know, it's from the 1986 movie An American Tale, which actually reached number 2 on the US Billboard 100. And before that was John Denver, Thank God I'm a Country Boy, Brian McFadden with Delta Goodrum, and Almost Here. No, it's only 11:30, so it's not almost here or there. I've got half an hour left, so more music. Get on with the game.
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0: Bobby Sherman with Julie, Do You Love Me? Share before that with the Shoop Shoop song, and Louis Armstrong, what a beautiful song, and what a wonderful world. Kenny Rogers with Dottie West, and All I Ever Need Is You, and we started the last of our golden oldies with Jerry and the Pacemakers, and Girl on a Swing, Swing High, and Girl on a Swing, Swing Low. Anyway, the music continues.
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Travelling Wilburys with End of the Line. George Ezra before that with Green, Green Grass. Well, it's time for me to go. Have a great afternoon with Laurie. Laurie Calvert's in Studio B getting ready for the afternoon programme and the 70s lunchbox. I actually should have asked him what he was playing, but I forgot. Time for me to go anyway, and thank you for letting me join you. I will be back tomorrow night from 9 p.m. until midnight or something with the night shift program. Love you to join me if you can. Until then, good morning, and please, please keep safe. And may I say a thank you to all our listeners for tuning in to Logan Cities 101. With a bit of rain out there, I didn't even notice it, but I was reminded that it's raining and it's getting very windy. So I've got the sails up for getting home safely, but make sure you guys watch those roads because they get very slippery when it hasn't rained for a while. And we'd like to have you all with us for the rest of the year, at least. Anyway, time for me to go. I'm going to be playing Anita Ward's Ring My Bell, just to say ding-a-ling and good night, or goodbye, good afternoon.

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Out of 1971, that was Olivia Newton-John with Banks of the Ohio. 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And coming up now is John Paul Young with I Hate the Music.

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of 1974, that was Helen Reddy with Leave Me Alone. 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

out of 1976. That was Little River Band with It's a Long Way There. Well, that's it for the lunchbox today. It was an all-Australian affair. And we'll close it out with a massive hit in from 1971 from Daddy Cool, and it's Eagle Rock.

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A great track there from Roxette, Joyride, back in 1991. You're listening to the afternoon show with Laurie Calvert on Logan City's 101. Coming up now, it's Maroon 5 with She Will Be Loved.

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Before that was Mental as Anything with Live It Up, and let's keep the music rolling with Crosby, Stills and Nash with Love the One You're With.

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4: 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On

That was a golden oldie out of 1969 from Creedence Clearwater Revival, Bad Moon Rising. And before that was Little River Band with The Other Guy. Let's keep the music rolling. 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

Well, that's me for another show. Hope you've enjoyed the music. This is Laurie Calvert wishing you all the best for the remainder of the week. And closing the show, it'll be David Gray with Sail Away.

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1: Good afternoon, this is Michael Lynch. The Prime Minister has denied sexual innuendo after making a joke about a couple of melons he was gifted by his Japanese counterpart. Anthony Albanese has used a podcast to talk about the fruit he was given by Sanai Takahichi during her visit to Australia. He described the gift as strange as he made suggestive hand gestures next to his chest. Mr. Albanese's colleague, Tanya Plibersek, claims the issue is being blown out of all proportion.
2: I completely disagree with that interpretation of what the Prime Minister was saying. I completely disagree. Japan is a very important strategic and economic partner. It was a very successful visit.
1: The nation's air traffic agency has been summoned to Canberra over a second near miss at Sydney Airport within weeks. This report from Sasha Foote.
3: The chief executive of Air Service Australia is due to meet with the Federal Transport Minister over concerns staffing shortages is affecting air traffic safety at Sydney Airport. Two workers have now been stood down pending mandatory testing after a Jetstar Airbus nearly crashed into a Qatar plane being towed on the tarmac. New South Wales Premier Chris Minns believes reputational damage can be avoided through swift action.
4: Get it fixed as soon as possible. I don't think it will affect our reputation.
3: The incident is also under investigation by the Australian Transport Safety Bureau.
1: Queensland's Education Minister is calling for a digital detox in primary schools. The call follows a concerning decline in NAPLAN results across the state and the country. Thousands of parents have signed an online petition backing calls for a return to pen and paper. The founder of Subco, which operates submarine cable networks, has reported faults in cables off the coast of Perth around the same time as suspicious activity from a nearby vessel. Strategic Analysis Australia director Michael Shoebridge says it was probably an accident, but it does point to a larger problem. He says Australia needs to improve the resilience of these important links.
5: Satellites move about 1% of the internet. The rest goes through these undersea cables, and Australia doesn't have many of them connecting us to the rest of the world. Now, between 16 and 18 cables are what connect us and make the internet work for Australia.
1: To Air Medical News now, and a Brisbane-led study is to trial umbilical cord blood in a bid to produce a leukemia treatment. The project aims to treat highly aggressive acute myeloid leukemia for those who can't or don't want chemotherapy. Translational Research Institute Chief Executive Professor Maha Gandhi says the next stage is to trial the treatment.
6: Well, we've just obtained $4 million from a federal grant, so we've worked out how to do it. So the next stage is to do a trial, and we'll be conducting the trial. It's a national trial, but it'd be coordinated from the work that we're doing in Brisbane.
1: Also making news, Vietnam-based carrier Vietjet is expected to become the third international airline to offer flights from Western Sydney Airport. A ban on cold calling is expected to be included in a federal government crackdown likely to be announced later in the month on dodgy superannuation operators. This is Air National News. Travis Head has arrived in Darwin alongside his Australian teammates for Thursday's first test against Bangladesh. The back-to-back Allan Border medalist says he's looking forward to opening the batting with Jake Weatherald as the Aussies embark on up to 21 tests in 12 months.
7: Played a lot of cricket with Jake. Again, what you can take out of last week, I thought he played really, really well against our bowlers in the match sim. So it looks like he's moving really well. He had a really good county championship season as well in England.
1: Canberra coach Ricky Stewart says he makes no apology for launching the blame game after the Raiders' weekend loss to the Knights. Newcastle beat Canberra 30-24 on Sunday, ending the Raiders' finals hopes. Coach Ricky Stewart says the loss was on Corey Horsburgh's shoulders after he slapped Dane Gagai over the head instead of having a kick at goal.
8: It shouldn't have been 20 at all. And there's a brain explosion. I mean, we got a penalty. Brain explosion.
1: Sports fans that have their say on the future of the MCG. The revamp is likely to see the Shane Warne stand replaced, new bars and restaurants added, and a hotel is also being considered. The business case for the plan has just been opened up for public comment. Australian Independent Radio News.
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12: And a big thanks to Laurie for the afternoon show, including that terrific Aussies lunchbox. And Laurie, we'll be back with you next Monday at 12. And it's developed into quite a sunny afternoon after those earlier showers. There's quite strong winds from the west, and these are likely to ease off a little towards evening. Looking ahead, expecting a sunny day tomorrow with winds from the west, lightening off during the day, getting down to around 8 degrees overnight with a maximum tomorrow of 24. And at 6 minutes past three, it's 17 degrees here in Logan City. And that's your news, sport and weather up to date on your radio station, Logan City's 101. And schools are closed here in Logan City today, but if you're driving beyond that, you've got to keep an eye out for those 40k per hour zones as usual from now until 4 o'clock. And speaking of traffic, let's find out what's happening.
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13: Monday afternoon, watch out if you're making your way through on the Pacific Motorway at Rochdale. We've got a broken down car. That's just towards McGregor. Might start to slow you up in that area. Earlier multi-vehicle accident, Belmont Road, Belmont. That has managed to clear away as well. About 26 minutes to get you through from the heart of Brisbane towards Woodridge. It's not bad. Good flow all the way through on the Pacific Motorway. Show day and that regional holiday makes it a little bit lighter on the roads. But is it road building through Illawina Street and then south into Regent's Park, the usual spots. Park Ridge and all the school drop-off points just aren't going to be there this afternoon, making it a little bit easier. Need a tyre or wheel upgrade for your vehicle? Only one place to go. 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Phone 3841 6244. Keith for Wheels. They'll keep you moving. It's Jay. More go traffic in 30 minutes.
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14: 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Only

0: Aussie singer Regan Derry there with a recording she said she made in her home studio at her dad's place back in 2021. And a great, with some help from DJ Jolyon Petch, and a great remake of the Fleetwood Mac hit from the 70s, Dreams. Oh, no, is it Dreams? Yeah, of course it's Dreams. Great song. Rick Springfield opened the bracket, and Mariah Carey in between. Good afternoon, I'm Charles Costello. Great to be with you for the drive home. A little bit quieter. If you're around the Logan area at the moment, it's nice and quiet relative to other Monday afternoons, but traffic will still be building up outside of that area. So all the more reason for staying tuned to those Go Traffic reports we're going to have each half hour. But great to have your company this afternoon. Hopefully the music will get you through the afternoon. And thanks for those who've already sent little messages through on Facebook. It's good to chat to people. And we'll stay with you all the way to 6 o'clock.
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0: absolutely super little Elvis song, which was recorded back in 1961, March of 1961, but released as a single in 1967. It went right to the top in some parts of, well, not in the US, but it did very well out here. And it sort of came in the midst of that sort of long run of fairly indifferent tracks that Elvis had had attached to movies. And then Judy came out and was everyone thought, oh, Elvis can still do it. But we didn't realise for a while it was an older recording. But then he did have the big comeback, didn't he? Las Vegas and all that in 1969 and from then on. And speaking of Elvis, next Sunday, is it next Sunday? Yeah, next Sunday is his anniversary. And they talk about February the 3rd, 1959 as being the day the music died when Buddy Holly was killed. But I think August 16, 1977 was pretty important as well, especially if you're an Elvis fan and who isn't. So there you are, a great little track from Elvis. Before that, we heard from The Corrs and Peter Blakely. You're on Logan Cities 101, you're with Charles Costello.
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6: Earlier breakdown on the Pacific Motorway through Rochdale has been cleared. Looks a lot better through there. In fact, if you're heading through from the heart of Brisbane to Regent's Park, you're probably getting off at Logan Road and heading down to the Logan Motorway. It's going to take you about 36 minutes. A pretty good run to Regent's Park, certainly during a peak hour day, but not your standard peak hour run. Just watch if you're coming back through the Hyperdome. It looks like it's troublesome northbound there at the Pacific Motorway. It could be an accident in the northbound direction. Can see that building pretty quickly. That traffic's nearly back to the Logan Motorway exit. Southbound through Logan Lee, looking okay. Logan Lee Road, maybe a little bit more if you're travelling through Kingston Road to about Monash Road in the southbound direction as well. 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Only one place to go. That is sponsor Keith for Wheels, 11 Smallwood Street, Underwood. Phone 3841 6244. Keith for Wheels. They'll keep you moving. It's Jay. More go traffic in 30 minutes.

0: I was talking about Elvis's anniversary earlier. Well, my little Daily Bulletin tells me that that man, Glen Campbell, has an anniversary today. Died in 2017 on this day, so 9 years ago. How quickly the years go. But what a contribution he made to not just country music, but to the main pop scene. And, of course, for a few months there, late 64, early 65, he was a Beach Boy, wasn't he? Glen Campbell, terrific stuff. And so we remember him. I might even sneak another one in the next hour, see what I can do. And before that, the Whitlams with Tim Friedman out the front. One of the better concerts I've been to in recent times was a gig with Tim Friedman and the Queensland Symphony Orchestra back earlier this year, back in March this year. Just fabulous. And songs like the one you heard there, No Aphrodisiac, done with the Queensland Symphony Orchestra behind it, really came alive. And before that, Little Mix and a little song called Black Magic. You're on Logan Cities 101, you're Charles Costello. Our next news call will be at 4 o'clock, and then the traffic call after that. Doesn't sound too bad, although, as I said, it's just Logan that's got the holiday today, so you can expect some traffic, particularly if you're heading in towards the city.
1: Community Action.
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1: Good afternoon, this is Michael Lynch. Dog owners across Australia are being warned of the risk the H5 bird flu poses to their animals. The total number of confirmed cases of the virus in Australia now sits at 220, with another 11 identified in South Australia. The Biodiversity Council says owners should keep their dogs on a leash around beaches, lakes and rivers. A new pay offer has been made to Victoria's teachers. The Age reports the state's top educators would get a $2,000 bonus, while all teachers, principals and support staff would receive a pay rise of at least 28.3% over the next 4 years. Teachers had been threatening another statewide strike next Wednesday. Queensland and Western Australia appear to be setting up for a showdown over who will host the 2028 NRL Grand Final. There are concerns that Pope Leo's scheduled visit to Sydney on the same weekend could force the league to relocate the clash out of New South Wales. WA's Premier says his state will bid very hard to host the decider, but his Queensland counterpart David Crisafulli has suggested that his state would be the better choice.
2: We might even be talking about it already. And by the way, I'm not sure WA's Rugby League heartland just quite yet. I know they're working on it, and the Bears will be a great addition, but I reckon Queensland might be a better location.
1: A New South Wales convenience store owner warns that he's going to have to give up selling tobacco because of the pressure and competition with the black market. Chris, who sells legal cigarettes, says sales are down by up to 75% and that he can't even get direct supply from one of the big tobacco companies because of the cost.
3: They're pulling the pin on delivering to smaller businesses directly. Now have to sort of seek a channel through, you know, like what they call approved wholesalers.
1: An investigation has been launched after a number of drones breached the airspace of an Australian defence hub. It's believed multiple drones were recorded flying in restricted airspace above the Williamtown RAAF base near Newcastle. Defence says it is aware of the reports but does not comment on specific matters for operational reasons. To Air World News now, and French authorities have arrested hundreds of people over a series of wildfires in the country. Nine's Josh Bavis reports from London.
4: France's Interior Ministry says 420 arrests have been made over wildfires this summer, including 166 children. More than 120,000 hectares were scorched across the country in the worst wildfire season since World War II. The BBC has examined the cases and is reporting 9 out of 10 fires this year was started by humans. The figures include both accidental and deliberate acts, ranging from people carelessly discarding cigarette butts all the way up to pre-planned arson attacks. In London, Josh Bavis.
1: Another four teenagers are to appear in a Queensland court charged over the alleged murder of a man in Logan. A 21-year-old man who was found with critical head injuries in Bars Scrub last month later died in hospital. Four people had previously been charged over his death, bringing the total number to 8. This is AIR National News. Time is of the essence for the Panthers, with the NRL club hoping that one of its injured stars can make a miraculous return before the season's end. Sarah Patterson reports.
5: Penrith co-captain Isaiah Yeo was informed this morning that he won't be needing surgery for a chest muscle injury and can start rehab right away. Yeo underwent scans yesterday before meeting with specialists and the Panthers medical team, with the chance Yeo could still now be part of the Panthers campaign for a fifth NRL title in 6 seasons. The club is now working around the clock in an effort to get its star lock forward back on the park. Sarah Patterson, S Sport.
1: In the AFL, West Coast coach Andrew McWalter says he was encouraged by his side's response despite yesterday's 19-point loss to Collingwood. The Eagles mounted a late fight back, kicking 5 of 6 goals before the Magpies steadied to secure the win. Harley Reid battled through an early corked fly to finish with 30 disposals and a goal. McWalter says he was very pleased with the resilience shown by the young midfielder.
6: He probably lacked maybe a touch of power to be able to get out of the tackles today, or Collingwood tackle well, but his ability just to put himself in the spot over and over. We moved him forward in the last quarter and he looked pretty threatening at times as well, just couldn't quite finish it. But again, a huge step forward for the young man.
1: Eagles coach Andrew McWalter on Australian Independent Radio News.
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10: And we've got a fine, even a bit sunny, fine windy afternoon after those earlier showers, with the winds expecting to ease into the evening. Looking ahead to Tuesday, we're expecting a sunny day with winds from the west and again easing later in the day, getting down to around 8 degrees overnight with a maximum tomorrow of 24. And at 6 minutes past four, it's still 17 degrees. It's sat on 17 degrees for a little while here in Logan City, and that's the news, sport and weather up to date. 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I'm with you until 6 o'clock, and we've got our update on the traffic. Hopefully not too bad out there.
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11: G'day everybody, the afternoon run for a Monday, looking fairly clear wherever you're going. In fact, if you're travelling further south this afternoon with the show day holiday for the region, you've got a good run through 8 Mile Plains and even through Slacks Creek. I mentioned a slow up around the Hyperdome, northbound, that's cleared, and southbound doesn't look bad as well. One of the busier sections of road around is Kingston Road, travelling southbound in towards Chambers Flat, the Savo, that's a little heavier, and of course the Mount Lindsay Highway or coming through Regent's Park into the Green Road interchange under speed. Logan Motorway east and westbound, excellent, just doesn't have that volume of traffic behind it. Need a tyre or wheel upgrade for your vehicle? Only one place to go. 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Keith for Wheels, they'll keep you moving. It's Jay. You're going to have more go traffic in 30 minutes.
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0: Aussie duo Bachelor Girl, they're getting some help from Guy Sebastian in a remake just a little while ago of their 90s hit Permission to Shine. I think Guy Sebastian fits really well into that combo. It's great sound. Before that, Sherbet, and we open with Dionne Warwick. You're on Logan City's 101, you're Charles Costello. This is The Drive Show. We've got our next traffic call in about 15 minutes.
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0: And it's still magic, isn't it? That wonderful Jimmy Webb song that Glenn Campbell made into a number one hit back in 1969, Wichita Lineman. Still a wonderful track. And did I say Glenn Campbell's anniversary was today? It was Saturday, actually. He died on the 8th of August, 2017. But that's still worthwhile playing, worth playing a couple of Glenn Campbell tracks this afternoon, including that absolute classic, Wichita Lineman. And he did, as I said earlier, work with the Beach Boys for a while. He was played on the Pet Sounds album, not quite sure what songs, but also played on a couple of their recorded hits, single hits, Dance, Dance, Dance, Help Me Rhonda, and I think even I Get Around. So there you go. Speaking of the Beach Boys, we've got them coming up soon here on Logan Cities 101. And speaking of Wichita Lineman, I'm getting a nod here from Cyril. So there's a power out. There's a power pole being hit by some vehicle, I think, in Kingston Road. So just be careful if you're going down Kingston Road. I think Kingston Road's already had a mention this afternoon in the Go Traffic reports. So there may be some of you out there without power at the moment. Okay, so take care. You're on Logan Cities 101. Speaking of traffic reports, we've got our next one coming up very soon.
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7: Earlier accident through Marshall Road at Tarragindi. Nothing blocked and eastbound towards Holland Park. A little busy. Watch out for that if you're moving through. Showday holiday and from Holland Park south and towards Kingston. It's going to take you about 25 minutes. Even looking good through Slacks Creek in both directions there. Of course, there's some afternoon traffic through Callum Vale. Once you clear Illawarra Street, good. Some traffic westbound on Johnson Road and even eastbound just coming through the back of Forestdale and Hillcrest. The good news is the Logan Motorway east westbound. Good. That heavier run through Kingston Road itself towards Waterford West, particularly as you come past the Chambers Flat Road section, a little busier as well. No other accidents towards the back of Beenleigh and moving okay. Need a tyre or wheel upgrade for your vehicle? Only one place to go. Sponsor Keith for Wheels. 11 Smallwood Street, Underwood. Phone 3841 6244. Keith for Wheels. They'll keep you moving. It's Jay. More Go Traffic soon.

0: And Belinda Carlisle and her mates there back in 1982. A bit of action there after two quieter songs. We got the beat, the Go-Go's. Speaking of 80s, we've got our wall-to-wall 80s Hour of Power coming your way from 5 till 6, nothing but 80s and for the last hour of the drive show. And then from 6 o'clock on, Cyril's in. Cyril Callaghan is going to play Aussie Homegrown from 6 until 9. But getting back to those quieter tracks, The Hollies, Too Young to Be Married. I think I've mentioned this before, that was a number one hit in New Zealand and Australia, and it wasn't even on the charts anywhere else. I think we were the only places where it was released as a single, but what a great little track. And before that, a lost classic from the Beach Boys from the early 70s, and Surf's Up, rated by many experts as the second best Beach Boys song after Good Vibration. So there you go, I'll let you be the judge. You're in Logan City's 101, you're Charles Costello, and the music continues here all the way through.
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1: Hello, I'm Peter Carey. Victoria's Premier Ben Carroll has reiterated he is open to amendments to the government's working from home legislation. The state government will push ahead with the proposed laws when Parliament returns tomorrow, giving Victorians the right to work at least 2 days a week from home. The Premier says his door is always open to the business community to discuss the legislation.
2: We do know working from home works for families, but we need to also do everything we can to support our business community. We'll have more... This will go through its normal process and every amendment will be considered on its merits, where it's sensible and where it supports working from home.
1: Federal government says it will act on any relevant findings by the Australian Transport Safety Bureau as investigations are carried out into two near misses at Sydney Airport. Two workers have been temporarily stood down after a Jetstar plane got within metres of striking a Qatar jet just weeks after a similar incident at the facility. A shortage of traffic control staff saw hundreds of services cancelled at Sydney Airport over the weekend. Transport Minister Catherine King says Air Services Australia has accepted the delays were unacceptable.
3: We've had a very constructive discussion about measures they are putting in place to ensure that there is better rostering at Sydney Airport, and they're dealing with some of the unplanned leave that they've had over the weekend.
1: The New South Wales State Teachers Union is welcoming moves to pause take-home HCS assignments amid concerns students are using artificial intelligence. The assignments are being temporarily banned while the Education Standards Authority reviews the risk posed by AI plagiarism. Teachers Federation Deputy President Natasha Watt says it's important to know assessed work has been completed by the student.
4: Teachers do not want their kids producing work that is not theirs, and so they're already very aware of that. So slowing things down and putting this pause on how assessments can be done will mean adjusting how they're working, but I think they know how to do that.
1: A crash in Logan, south of Brisbane, has left around 1,200 customers without power. Energex spokesperson Daddy Donald says the outage is impacting homes and businesses through Kingston, Meadowbrook and Slacks Creek.
5: We've had a truck hit a pole and snap the pole completely on Anthony Street at Kingston, so a good place to keep away from. Also about 400 customers out on Stratty. A lot of wind in southeast Queensland at the moment, so no doubt we're going to find a tree on power lines, as we also have with 600 customers up at Bribie Island Way where we've got trees on power lines.
1: Staying in Queensland, and four more teenagers are appearing in court today, charged over the alleged murder of a man in Logan. A 21-year-old was found with critical head injuries in Bar Scrub last month and later passed away in hospital. Four people had previously been charged over his death, bringing the total number to 8. Concerns are being raised about the vulnerability of Australia's subsea cables. Founder of Subco, which operates submarine cable networks, has reported faults in cables off Perth around the same time as suspicious activity from a nearby vessel. Strategic Analysis Australia Director Michael Shoebridge says it was probably an accident, but it points to a larger problem.
6: Satellites move about 1% of the internet. The rest goes through these undersea cables, and Australia doesn't have many of them connecting us to the rest of the world. Now, between 16 and 18 cables are what connect us and make the internet work for Australia.
1: This is Air National News. Queensland Premier David Crisafulli has indicated discussions have already started with the NRL to potentially host the 2028 Grand Final. A scheduling clash could force Sydney to drop the blockbuster event to have it on the same day as a planned address by the Pope. With WA confirming they're also keen to throw their hat in the ring, Crisafulli says he doesn't think Australia's West is a rugby league heartland just yet.
7: When you have big events like that, they should be at places where there's a great vibe and a great buzz. By 28, you're going to have a Suncorp that looks and feels like a modern venue and will be the best rectangular stadium in the Southern Hemisphere.
1: Broncos duo Katoni Staggs and Pat Carrigan will cop fines with an early guilty plea after being charged with grade one careless high tackle offences during Saturday's loss to the Dolphins. Vince forward Morgan Knowles was also charged with a careless high tackle. And Taylor Walker will hang up the boots at the end of Adelaide's finals campaign. The 36-year-old admits it wasn't an easy decision to announce his retirement.
8: Probably the hardest one of my life. I've had three loves in my life. It's my family, my friends and footy. That's all I've known. So it was incredibly hard to come to that decision, but I sit here a little bit relieved, but happy, excited, mixed emotions that, yeah, it'll be my last year.
1: Australian Independent Radio News.
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12: And we have a nice, fine, windy evening with the expectation that that wind will ease as the evening goes on. Looking ahead to tomorrow, we're expecting a sunny day with winds from the west again and once more easing later in the day and getting down to around 8 degrees overnight with a maximum tomorrow of 24. And at 6 minutes past five, it's 16 degrees here in Logan City. And that's your news, sport and weather up to date on your radio station, Logan City's 101. Welcome back to the final hour of the drive show. And there you are. You had confirmation, didn't you, on the news of what Cyril brought in. So we were ahead of the news here. Cyril brought that news in when he came in a little while ago. And so we've just heard it. But speaking of traffic and general things out there, let's find out what's happening with the traffic.
11: 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Traffic.
13: Well, Monday afternoon and that run through Logan Central looking fairly clear. Carrawatha and Woodridge untroubled. Kingston Road a little busier southbound just as you make your way through Chambers Flat Road, Logan Lee, in towards Waterford West. It's worth keeping in mind. No major accidents or problems about, though. Callum Vale on Boaters at Road, heavy to Illawena Street. Pretty good through the plaza at Browns Plains. Johnson Road's eased off a bit. And then you got that Mount Lindsay Highway traffic through to Green Road, heavy as per usual. Great run towards Jim Boomba and even that run through on the Logan Motorway east and westbound, most of the afternoon being good. Clear running on the Riverside Expressway and you run out towards Slacks Creek and beyond. Gold Coast bound traffic is also clear. Good news there. Need a tyre or wheel upgrade for your vehicle? Only one place to go. Sponsor Keith for Wheels, 11 Smallwood Street, Underwood. Phone 3841 6244. Keith for Wheels. They'll keep you moving. It's Jay. More go traffic ready for you soon.
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0: Stevie Nicks out front of Fleetwood Mac there, and a terrific, one of their many, many great 80s tracks, Sarah. And we open the bracket, open, well, that's a, that came brought to an end the first half of our 80s tribute tonight, 80s Hour of Power. We had Duran Duran, In Excess, The Bangles, and The Kinks with a great little track of theirs, and a bit of a sad postscript to that. That track was a tribute on Ray Davies' part to his older sister, Irene, who used to go dancing a lot, and gave him a guitar on the night of his 13th birthday, and sadly died later that night on a dance floor from a heart condition that hadn't been picked up. So there we are, that's very sad. I think she was only in her early 30s, 31, that's right. So he did that song for her later on, and what a great little song to come dancing. And many of you out there may have, well, yeah, many, yeah, yes, you would be. A lot of you out there who would have gone to Cloudland, I'm sure. It wasn't, didn't come down, did it, till 1982. But, yeah, that was sort of, should have been a sad song written about that too, I think. You're on Logan Cities 101. You're Charles Costello. I go through till 6 o'clock with The Drive Show. More 80s music between now and then. And then Cyril with Aussie Homegrown from 6 until 9.
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4: Well, we were to have the next or the final traffic report for the afternoon around now, but it doesn't seem to have come through. In fact, they seem to have closed off the reports, so I might make contact them. But anyhow, irrespective, take care along Kingston Road. You heard about on the news that there was an accident there involving a light pole, and quite a few of you are probably still without power. So that would mean, I would imagine, that there are some lights, traffic lights out. So just take care if you're driving along Kingston Road in case those traffic lights aren't working. So if the traffic report comes through, I'll put it in. But at the moment, we don't seem to have the 5:30 report.
5: Here's another old school hit. The Class of 1982.

0: 5 minute work there with the song that had two goes of being a hit. First of all, it was released in 1982, along with those two previous tracks by Kim Wilde and Cliff Richard, as we featured in 1982. But then Down Under was the track that we associate with the America's Cup, don't we, at the end of 1983, and became a hit again. Minute work. You're at Logan Cities 101, and Jay at GoTraffic has got a report for us, so we're going to hear that in this next little bracket. And then we've got our last three tracks of 80s for tonight here on Logan Cities 101.
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8: Earlier accident through Marshall Road at Tarragindi. Nothing blocked and eastbound towards Holland Park. A little busy. Watch out for that if you're moving through. Showday Holiday and from Holland Park south in towards Kingston. It's going to take you about 25 minutes. Even looking good through Slacks Creek in both directions there. Of course, there's some afternoon traffic through Callumvale. Once you clear Illawina Street, good. Some traffic westbound on Johnson Road and even eastbound just coming through the back of Forestdale and Hillcrest. The good news is the Logan Motorway east. Westbound, good. That heavier run through Kingston Road itself towards Waterford West, particularly as you come past the Chambers Flat Road section, a little busier as well. No other accidents towards the back of Beenleigh and moving okay. Need a tyre or wheel upgrade for your vehicle? Only one place to go. Sponsor Keith for Wheels, 11 Smallwood Street, Underwood. Phone 3841 6244. Keith for Wheels, they'll keep you moving. It's Jay. More Go Traffic soon.
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0: And Madonna telling Papa not to preach back in 1986. Before that, to John and Vangelis, I'll find my way home, and that's exactly what I'm going to do soon. Thanks for your company this afternoon. We'll do it all again next Monday, and I'll be with you again Wednesday afternoon from 12 o'clock. Meanwhile, stay tuned for Cyril, Aussie Homegrown, and we'll catch you soon.
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cars go by. Some of them honking, some just wave high. It seems like life and the cars both just passed me by. Hitchhiker, you know, no special place to be going. I just go whichever way the wind's blowing. It's hot today, I'd kinda like to be where it's snowing. Well, I don't know, maybe I'll just stay here where the green grass is growing. Hey, here comes another car. 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

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Just the dust of the road, nothing more. 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Hitchhiker.

0: Well, good evening and welcome to the Aussie Homegrown show for this week. I hope you've had a great day today, whether you went to the show or not, I don't know. It was our local holiday here today, and what have we got, the Brisbane one on Wednesday. So I hope you've had, if you went out there, I hope you had fun. It wasn't a bad day today. I think we got a shower or two, but never mind. That was Hitchhiker from Laurie and Bobby, and Axiom with A Little Ray of Sunshine, and That's When I Think of You, 1927. So that's what we kicked the 70s, the Aussie Homegrown off with tonight. We've got a lot of music on the cards tonight, and we've got Billy Fields coming up next.
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Right on 6:30 here in Logan City, and that was Church with Under the Milky Way. And it wasn't a group that I followed a lot in the 80s. I sort of switched Milky Way.

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0: the Flying Circus there with Hayride, Daddy Cool with Hi Honey Hi Ho, the Bootleg Family, the Shoop Shoop song. There's so many versions of that song out. It's everywhere. And what else do we have? Dancing in the Street, Billy Thorpe and the Aztecs, and Bev Harrell, What Am I Doing Here? Yeah, What Am I Doing Here? I'm playing music for you guys out there. I hope you're enjoying it. And it's, what is it now, 14 minutes to 7. We'll have a look at the latest news at 7 o'clock.
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0: The great sound of the Easy Beats there with Come and See Ya, the Dingoes, Way Out West, and You're My World. That's Darryl Braithwaite. You're on Logan Cities 101. This is Aussie Homegrown Night, and we're going to go to the news in a second. And then when we come back, we've got Dave Mills, Flash in the Pan. I've got two Flash in the Pans. I'm going to take one out. They're both the same. But right now we'll go to the news here on Logan Cities 101.
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2: Hello, I'm Peter Carey. Victoria's Premier Ben Carroll has reiterated he is open to amendments to the government's working from home legislation. State government will push ahead with the proposed laws when Parliament returns tomorrow, giving Victorians the right to work at least 2 days a week from home. The Premier says his door is always open to the business community to discuss the legislation.
3: We do know working from home works for families, but we need to also do everything we can to support our business community. We'll have more... This will go through its normal process and every amendment will be considered on its merits, where it's sensible and where it supports working from home.
2: The federal government says it will act on any relevant findings by the Australian Transport Safety Bureau as investigations are carried out into two near misses at Sydney Airport. Two workers have been temporarily stood down after a Jetstar plane got within metres of striking a Qatar jet just weeks after a similar incident at the facility. A shortage of traffic control staff saw hundreds of services cancelled at Sydney Airport over the weekend. Transport Minister Catherine King says Air Services Australia has accepted the delays were unacceptable.
4: We've had a very constructive discussion about measures they are putting in place to ensure that there is better rostering at Sydney Airport, and they're dealing with some of the unplanned leave that they've had over the weekend.
2: The New South Wales State Teachers Union is welcoming moves to pause take-home HCS assignments amid concerns students are using artificial intelligence. The assignments are being temporarily banned while the Education Standards Authority reviews the risk posed by AI plagiarism. Teachers Federation Deputy President Natasha Watt says it's important to know assessed work has been completed by the student.
5: Teachers do not want their kids producing work that is not theirs, and so they're already very aware of that. So slowing things down and putting this pause on how assessments can be done will mean adjusting how they're working, but I think they know how to do that.
2: A crash in Logan, south of Brisbane, has left around 1,200 customers without power. Energex spokesperson Daddy Donald says the outage is impacting homes and businesses through Kingston, Meadowbrook and Slacks Creek.
6: We've had a truck hit a pole and snap the pole completely on Anthony Street at Kingston, so a good place to keep away from. Also about 400 customers out on Stratty. A lot of wind in southeast Queensland at the moment, so no doubt we're going to find a tree on power lines, as we also have with 600 customers up at Bribie Island Way where we've got trees on power lines.
2: Staying in Queensland, and four more teenagers are appearing in court today, charged over the alleged murder of a man in Logan. A 21-year-old was found with critical head injuries in Bar Scrub last month and later passed away in hospital. Four people had previously been charged over his death, bringing the total number to 8. Concerns are being raised about the vulnerability of Australia's subsea cables. Founder of Subco, which operates submarine cable networks, has reported faults in cables off Perth around the same time as suspicious activity from a nearby vessel. Strategic Analysis Australia Director Michael Shoebridge says it was probably an accident, but it points to a larger problem.
7: Satellites move about 1% of the internet. The rest goes through these undersea cables, and Australia doesn't have many of them connecting us to the rest of the world. Now, between 16 and 18 cables are what connect us and make the internet work for Australia.
2: This is Air National News. Geelong has held an emergency board meeting to work out its response to the AFL over the concussion waiver scandal. The Cats have until the close of business tomorrow to explain themselves. Four-time premiership winner Brian To'o is the latest big-name recruit for NRL new boys, the PNG Chiefs. The champion Panther swinger has signed a 3-year deal, starting with the club's debut season in 2028. Bulldogs utility Kurt Mann is confident former Panthers at his club, including captain Stephen Crichton, won't join To'o in Port Moresby.
8: I think the boys are all pretty safe and secure here. We have a good group here, and everyone enjoys each other's company. Those boys that left the Panthers and ended up here, they're pretty crucial to what we're doing here.
2: And there's relief for the Panthers. Co-captain Isaiah Yeo doesn't require season-ending surgery on a pec injury. And the Warriors have signed Cowboys forward Sam McIntyre in a 2-year contract starting next season. The Wallabies have returned home after beating Japan in Osaka. Despite calls for outside centre Joseph Suaalii to change positions, greater impact, fullback Tom Wright says the former NRL star should stay where he is.
9: I think Sue could jump in anywhere. You could mould him into an inside centre if you wanted him to. You could give him enough time to play 5-8. I think he'd also jump at the opportunity to do that. He's going to be brilliant wherever we put him. At the moment, I've seen his game grow so well in the 13 position.
2: Australian Independent Radio News.
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0: Remaining partly cloudy tonight with a chance of a shower or two and the wind easing through the night. Overnight, we can expect 8 degree minimum, a maximum tomorrow 24 degrees. The UV index is moderate and protection is recommended between 9:30 and 2 p.m. In Logan City at 6 minutes after 7, it is 15 degrees. 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
14: Sometimes it's about getting away. Sometimes it's about having fun. And sometimes it's about getting you through the day. But mostly, it's about feeling good. Your favorite songs are right here.

0: Brisbane's own rock and roll band. That was Shepherd, a great song, Coming Home. Flash in the Pan with A. St. Peter. And we had Love is a Beautiful Song. That's from Dave Mills. And if you like that song, I think it's in tomorrow night's program too, The Easy Hits After Dark. It's 20... Oh, the time slip, haven't I? 20 past seven. So let's get back to it. We've got a few more. I made a blue before. I said to you, we've got a couple of Aussie singers coming up now. Yeah, they're all Aussie singers tonight, aren't they? Aussie group. I meant earlier Aussie singers. And a couple more earlier ones here. And the first one coming up was Ted Thurkell's starting and finishing song for all his Ted's Memories programs. Good to play that one every now and again. So take a seat and listen to some more.
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I knew there was another one in there somewhere. I couldn't find it, though. I got tied up with the telephone. But anyhow, that was the Easy Beats and Friends in there. So it wasn't just the Easy Beats. Had a lot of their mates in there as well. And Repartique before that with Dinah Lee, because she's a Kiwi. We won't hold that against her. She puts on a fantastic show when she comes to town. Spicks and Specks from the Bee Gees, Barry Stanton, Begging on My Knees, and the Atlantics. One of Ted Turkle's favourite songs, that one. He used to go home with it every night. The Atlantics and Bombora. You're on Logan Cities 101. It's 26 minutes to 8. And we'll have another news bulletin at 8 o'clock. But instead, we've got a few more Aussie songs. Digby Richards, Frank Ifield, Grantley D, Ian Turpie. This is one.

0: I just sort of dug out this afternoon, actually, when I was going through them. And there's another one here with various artists in it as well. So they don't tell you what the artists are. But anyhow, let's keep going. We'll talk about that after the song.
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0: The great big voice of Helen Reddy there, it's I Don't Know How to Love Him. And before that, we had Ian Turpey. Now, Ian Turpey, he was Ian Bruce Turpey was his name, and Australian performer, actor, pop singer, and presenter. And he was born on the 6th of November 1943, and he passed away on the 11th of March 2012, 68 years old. His wife's also passed, and the siblings are still alive. But the fact that a lot of people remember is that in their younger years, and I mean younger years in the early 60s, he and Olivia Newton-John were girlfriend-boyfriend. And you didn't see a lot about it then, but I suppose you didn't have TV in those days, did you? So it was just one of those things. You're on Logan Cities 101. It's, what is it now, 8 minutes to eight. So we'll have the next news, sport and weather at 8 o'clock tonight. A couple of messages and we should squeeze in one.
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0: What a great Aussie song that is. Solid Rock by Goanna. Just got the beat. It's got everything to it. Dear Prudence from Doug Parkinson and the Flying Circus with Hayride. You're on Logan Cities 101. This is the All Aussie show tonight, and Aussie and Kiwi, that is. And I want to bring something to your attention. If you're having a look at the Facebook page, it's been put in the wrong date. Glenn Anderson is not in until tomorrow night at 9 o'clock. That's got him in for tonight. I think you'll be waiting a long time if you're waiting for him tonight. So just thought I'd better let you know that I've let the powers to be know, and everything will be fine. I'll be back tomorrow night at 6 o'clock, and then Glenn follows me at 9 o'clock tomorrow night. Okay, what have we got coming up? We've got Graham Chapman, ICS, Hans Paulsen, Kylie Minogue in the next little stint.
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0: kind of crying. And those biggest songs are The Locomotion, Hans Poulsen with Boom Shala, Electric Blue, that's Ice House, and Graham Chapman, Gee, I'm Gonna Miss You. You're on Logan Cities 101, and I think my voice is just about at it for the night. So I might just come back in later on and say good night, but I'll be back tomorrow night at 6 o'clock, hopefully. Let's keep going with the music now, and what have we got? Johnny Young, Little River Band, Mondo Rock, and a few more attached to that.
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and hopefully it'll be right tomorrow night. Join me again at 6 o'clock tomorrow night for the Easy Hits After Dark. Glenn Anderson will be on after tomorrow night, so take it easy, look after yourself. If you're going to the show, put plenty of sunscreen on, that's for sure. Till we catch up again, stay safe. Bye now.

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0: Do you remember the music from the decade known as the Sizzling 70s? 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

G'day, my name's Casey. 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That was the best moment of my life. 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

0: it's Laurie Lawrence here with my grandchildren, Evie and Harper. Girls, we love having fun in the water, but what do we need to remember first?
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6: Good morning, I'm Lee Harrison. More than 100 people are dead after a 7.4 magnitude earthquake hit Western Colombia. Buildings have collapsed and rescue efforts are now underway to free those trapped under the rubble. Shaking was felt across the country, as well as in Venezuela, Ecuador and Panama. Politicians are back in Canberra after a five-week break as the government hopes to get key legislation passed. Michael Packey reports.
7: The Prime Minister has flagged a deal has been reached with the opposition to pass Labor's push to rein in the cost of the National Disability Insurance Scheme. The parties are also trying to reach a compromise on gambling reform and a proposed levy on tech companies to help fund local journalism. Both Labor and the Coalition have taken a hit in the latest news poll as One Nation continues to eat into their vote. Anthony Albanese maintains the minor party does not have realistic solutions.
8: We choose outcomes over outrage.
7: Opposition leader Angus Taylor says he's not losing sleep over the polls.
9: At the end of the day, the poll that matters is the one that happens on election day.
7: The survey also shows the Greens have improved their position with a primary vote of 14%, just 4.5%. Points shy of the coalition.
6: The Reserve Bank Board is meeting over the next 2 days to discuss its next interest rate move. Most economists believe rates will remain on hold at 4.35%. Westpac is the latest major lender to report a drop in the number of mortgage applications. Opposition leader Angus Taylor says the government's budget measures are sapping confidence.
10: Whatever the decision is tomorrow, interest rates are too high for hard-working Australians, and we see people with a mortgage paying over $30,000 more than they were before Labor came to power. Interest rates are too high, and that's because inflation is too high.
6: Five teenagers have been arrested accused of using dating apps to sexually assault and rob men in Melbourne southeast. Gillian Lantouris has more.
11: Over the last couple of years, there's been more than 100 attacks just like these ones, but in the most recent spate is in the greater Dandenong area. So 11 incidents recorded. Five teenagers have been arrested, basically creating fake dating profiles to lure unsuspecting men to isolated areas. Then they are robbed at knife point. They are sexually assaulted. Homophobic slurs are put towards them. As I said, five teenagers have been arrested, aged between 16 and 18 years old, charged with things like kidnapping, armed robbery, assault.
6: And Gold Coast-based women's fashion brand Proud Poppy has closed some stores and moved into voluntary administration. Stores have closed at Shell Harbour and Wagga in New South Wales and Sale, Doncaster and Shepparton in Victoria. This is Air News. Jay Colajasny has been absent from Geelong training amid the fallout from the concussion waiver scandal. Geelong board members met yesterday after being asked by the AFL to explain a secret clause in Colajasny's contract. The 30-year-old Cats defender signed a waiver which saw him take on legal responsibility for future brain trauma. AFL great Matthew Lloyd says he expects the Cats to receive a significant financial penalty.
12: Well, the number they're talking is $100,000.
13: And that's okay with you?
12: Yes, I think so. And then I think it'll never happen again, which is the great thing I feel for the player. That's who I keep coming back to.
13: Yeah.
12: Does he play again? Will he get another contract?
6: Queensland are keen to poach the 2028 NRL Grand Final away from Sydney should a scheduling clash with the Pope force the city to drop the event. The WA Premier has already put his hand up to pitch for hosting rights. Queensland Premier David Crisafulli says he'll throw his state in the ring too.
14: We might even be talking about it already. And by the way, I'm not sure WA's rugby league heartland just quite yet. I know they're working on it and the Bears will be a great addition, but I I reckon Queensland might be a better location.
6: And Western United Football Club has officially been kicked out of the A-League. Its licence was placed in hibernation last season amid financial collapse. Australian Independent Radio News.
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17: We're expecting a sunny Tuesday today, but those westerlies are picking up to between 30 and 45 kilometres an hour, but they will light up by tonight. 24 degrees, the forecast top of the city today. Currently 4.5, feels more like 3.2 just quietly. By danger today, moderate, but some protection again kicks in between 9:30 and 10 minutes past 2 this afternoon.
16: 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Traffic.
18: Morning, everybody. The Logan Motorway, as we put it to the top of the list, early through Parkinson, starting to get busy westbound and through Heathwood as well as it moves through. That flow of traffic from Regent's Park on the Mount Lindsay Highway, a little under speed. It's the usual spots. There was a reported accident as well just coming through the Leroy Road area of Bow Desert Road. Can't see any major issues, so I reckon just as much southbound traffic at the moment, but it's going to start to get busy through there. The usual spot through Slacks Creek, it's going to push back to the Hyperdome pretty quickly, and the gateway north to Mount Gravatt, Capalabar Road, definitely building as well. Need a tyre or wheel upgrade for your vehicle? 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Phone 3841 6244. Keith for Wheels, they'll keep you moving. I'm Jay. More go traffic in 30 minutes.
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20: 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Brings back the memories.

Tuesday, it's the 11th day of August. I'm Peter Carey. Great to have you company today. And if you did manage to take yesterday off and make the long weekend, I hope that you had a wonderful day. And if you went to the Ecker, hope that you picked up some good bargains and saw plenty of great things happening there as well. Coming up very, very shortly, we'll let you know about the two songs in our Battle of the Stars for today. Lee will be along at 6:30 this morning with the latest in news headlines, but let's keep going with the biggest hits and the greatest memories on this Tuesday morning as we turn Simply Red.

0: It almost started to put me back to sleep again. Come on. Wakey, wakey. Hey, by the way, little reminder that it is, in fact, census night tonight. So you have been warned. So if you haven't already done it, or we have, we did quite a while ago, but don't forget, census night tonight, the 11th day of August.
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1: It's 20 minutes after 6. Well, after heading to Europe yesterday and playing both of our battle songs, today we journey back to the US and to the state of Kentucky, the home of the Kentucky Derby, oh, great thoroughbreds, and some of the best bourbon in the world, I might just add. And today our battle between two songs all about Kentucky. So, in the A corner, Neil Diamond.

So there you go this morning. Kentucky is the word, but is it Kentucky Woman from Neil Diamond or the Kentucky Rain from the King this morning? Let me know by simply going to the Facebook page, and the winner will announce in about 90 minutes.

Good old Uncle Cracker this morning and follow me. Hello there, I'm Peter Carey. Great to have you company on this Tuesday morning. And Michael Martin Murphy with a song about a horse called Wildfire takes us up to our 6:30 news headlines this morning. Yeah, we'll check the latest weather and go traffic with Jay to keep you on the highways and byways this morning.

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1: In news headlines, I'm Lee Harrison. Making news today, more than 100 people are dead after a 7.4 magnitude earthquake hit Western Colombia. Buildings have collapsed and rescue efforts are now underway to free those trapped under the rubble. Shaking was felt across the country, as well as in Venezuela, Ecuador and Panama. The Reserve Bank Board will today announce its next interest rate move. Most economists believe rates will stay on hold at 4.35%. Westpac is the latest major lender to report a fall in mortgage applications. The federal government's confident legislation will pass next week to reduce the cost of the NDIS. The government wants to shave billions from the scheme by tightening eligibility criteria. Labor believes the coalition will back the deal. And Gold Coast-based women's fashion brand Proud Poppy has closed some stores and moved into voluntary administration. Stores have closed at Shell Harbour and Wagga in New South Wales and Sale, Doncaster and Shepparton in Victoria. In air sport, Adelaide veteran Taylor Walker's decided to hang up the boots, the 36-year-old confirming this season will be his last despite strong form. And Queensland are keen to poach the 2028 NRL Grand Final away from Sydney should a scheduling clash with the Pope force the city to drop the event. These stories and more today. This is Air News.
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5: As we build into the morning run, looks like that flow of traffic from Beenleigh in towards the heart of Brisbane. Going to take about 45 minutes at the moment. Heaviest spot through Slacks Creek, the Hyperdome. You could come on through the Logan Motorway and then the Gateway. Might take you about the same amount of time at the moment. Logan Motorway itself looking pretty good westbound. A little bit through Heathwood and Parkinson that's starting to slow up. Good early run through Waterford, Waterford West. Logan Lee Road reasonable as well. Building through the Beaudesert Road stretch just northbound prior to Nottingham Way. After that, into Callum Vale starts to improve a bit. No other accidents. Need a tyre or wheel upgrade for your vehicle? Only one place to go. That's sponsor Keith for Wheels. 11 Smallwood Street, Underwood. Phone 3841 6244. Keith for Wheels. They'll keep you moving. I'm Jay. More go traffic in 30 minutes.
6: 4.4 degrees in town at the moment. Heading for a top today of 24 under sunny skies, but those westerlies coming in between 30 and 45 kilometres an hour, they should lighten up by this evening. 24, the expected top, 4.4 at the moment, feels more like 3.1.

0: Some people may say it's a bit early to go clubbing. Others might be saying, what do you mean going? We're on our way home. It's Elton John, and before that, Alan O'Day. It's 17 minutes to 7. And if you're a 6:30 riser, hello. Welcome to the 11th day of August. We'll let you know more about our Battle of the Stars in a moment.
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1: 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Corner Bryant's Road and Pacific Highway, Logan Home. Here.

So which of the two would you like to hear in about an hour from now? Neil Diamond or Elvis Presley? Simply go to the Facebook page. The song with the most love gets a spin in an hour.

There we have Johnny H. Jazz on this Tuesday morning at Shattered Dreams. Hello, I'm Peter Carey. Great to have your company till 9 o'clock this morning. We've got the latest news coming up with Lee very, very shortly. Then we'll be back with the latest news, sport, weather, and go traffic with Jay today.

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1: Good morning, I'm Lee Harrison. Dozens of people are dead and at least 20 buildings have collapsed after a powerful earthquake hit Colombia. A massive response is underway to try to free those trapped under the rubble after the 7.4 magnitude tremor which struck in the country's west. Leaders of El Salvador and Ecuador have pledged rescuers and specialist dogs to aid in the response. International crisis group's Gleildes Gonzalez is in Colombia and has told CNN emergency responders have been quick to act.
2: Authorities have moved very fast to see and evaluate the damages so far. And so I think the response has been very quick. And they are a very solid institution that are in charge of crisis management and attempting these sort of disasters.
1: The Reserve Bank Board will today announce its next interest rate move. Most economists believe rates will stay on hold at 4.35%. Westpac is the latest major lender to report a fall in mortgage applications. Opposition leader Angus Taylor says the government's budget measures are sapping confidence.
3: Interest rates are too high for hardworking Australians, and we see people with a mortgage paying over $30,000 more than they were before Labor came to power. Interest rates are too high, and that's because inflation is too high.
1: Officials are warning fines of more than $300 a day apply to those refusing to fill out the Australian census tonight. Assistant Treasury Minister Andrew Lee says everyone needs to fill out the form.
4: But for those who aren't able for one reason or another to complete it, we'd encourage them to do it as soon as possible afterwards. You can, of course, already fill out the census, so if you want to do it in the morning rather than the evening, that's totally fine too.
1: Sydney Airport passengers are being assured air traffic control staffing challenges will be improved by next month. Hundreds of flights were delayed on Friday and Saturday after staff called in sick. Federal Transport Minister Catherine King says more staff are being hired.
5: The fact that we've got 91 new air traffic controllers in the system, 95 coming on board this year, really aggressively recruiting and retaining staff as well.
1: Public sector union boss Melissa Donnelly will become the new head of the Australian Council of Trade Unions. Former ACTU Secretary Sally McManus and President Michelle O'Neill announced their resignation in July. Ms. Donnelly says the cost of living and the AI boom will be priorities when she starts at the end of August. The South Australian government has announced a Royal Commission into artificial intelligence designed to maximise the benefits of the technology while minimising unwanted impacts. And the EU's Climate Monitoring Service says the world's oceans have now hit their hottest temperature ever recorded in July. This is Air National News. Four-time premiership winner Brian Tuo is the latest big-name recruit for NRL new boys, the PNG Chiefs. The champion Panthers winger has signed a three-year deal, starting with the club's debut season of 2028. Bulldogs utility Kurt Mann is confident former Panthers at his club, including captain Stephen Crichton, won't join Tuo in Port Moresby.
6: I think the boys are all pretty safe and secure here. We have a good group here and everyone enjoys each other's company. Those boys that left the Panthers and ended up here, they're pretty crucial to what we're doing here.
1: Adelaide veteran Taylor Walker has decided to hang up the boots with a little more juice left in the tank. The 36-year-old confirming this season will be his last, despite strong form, kicking 10 goals in three games.
7: I always looked as a young kid thinking that I don't want to be that player that goes that extra year and probably outstays their welcome or is falling over and not performing. So that's probably what made it a bit difficult to make the decision, but I know it's the right one to walk away whilst I've got a little bit more juice in the tank.
1: Australian Test opener Jake Weatherald admits he's under pressure to score runs in this week's first test against Bangladesh in Darwin. An Aussie Phoebe Litchfield has smashed 55 of just 25 balls to take the Sunrisers' leads to a 6-wicket win over the Welsh Fire in the Women's 100. Australian Independent Radio News.
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10: We're in for a sunny day today, but I'll tell you what, it's going to be a windy one with those westerlies picking up to about 45 kilometres later on this morning, but they will lighten up, they tell us, by tonight. 24 degrees the expected top today. It's currently 4.5, feels more like 2.9 in the city at the moment. Fire danger today, moderate, and then sun protection recommended between 9:30 and 10 minutes after 2 this afternoon.
0: 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Traffic.
11: Building conditions as the morning peak hour run progresses. Slacks Creek from the Hyperdome, pretty heavy northbound. Already building through Mount Gravatt to Holland Park as well, so prepare for those delays. And the gateway around 8 Mile Plains, particularly to Mount Gravatt, Capalaba Road, a little out of speed. Of course, got that westbound traffic building on the Logan Motorway through Parkinson, Heathwood, and then Ellen Grove just before you get to the Ipswich Motorway. The usual spots there. Also through Waterford West, we've got that usual delay to Logan Lee Road. That's Kingston Road outbound. And then coming across Albert Street as well, looks a little bit slower. Still fairly light conditions as you come up Narang Street and off the back of that Waterford run inbound. Local traffic through Beenleigh still looking all right as well. Need a tyre or wheel upgrade for your vehicle? Only one place to go. Sponsor, Keith for Wheels, 11 Smallwood Street, Underwood. Phone 3841 6244. Keith for Wheels, they'll keep you moving. It's Jay Moore Go Traffic ready for you in 30 minutes.
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It's the second hour of breakfast on this Tuesday morning here on Logan City's 101. And there we had, we spent 6 months in a leaky old boat with the ends this morning. Coming up at 7:30, we'll have the latest edition of the Queensland News with Lee. Also, for those who have just woken up, hello. Welcome to the 11th day of August. Let you know about the two songs in our battle today as we continue with more of the biggest hits and greatest memories here in Logan City's 101, The Savage Garden.

0: Tuesday morning on Logan City's 101, 16 minutes after 7, we're about 13 and a half minutes away from the first edition of Queensland News this morning.
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Well, you may recall that yesterday we went to Europe and we played both of our battle songs, and today we journey back to the United States and to the state of Kentucky, home of the Kentucky Derby, great thoroughbreds, and some of the best bourbon in the world, just quietly. And today, our battle between two songs about Kentucky. In the A corner, Neil Diamond.

So there you go, folks. You've got 30 minutes to get your vote in by simply going to our Facebook page. And is it Neil or Elvis this morning? We'll find out, as I said, in about 30 minutes from now. 20 minutes after 7, we've just heard about Kentucky. Let's have some American Town with Ed Sheeran.

There we have one of those classic hits from the 60s from the Four Seasons, and they'd say that big girls don't cry. 26 minutes after 7. We've got Queensland News coming up with Lee very shortly. And don't forget our next hour we'll have look at celebrities celebrating their birthdays today and also some of the events that happened on this date in history, the 11th of August.

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1: This is Air News Queensland. I'm Lee Harrison. An armed offender's on the run after a stabbing on the Gold Coast. Police were called to an address in Coomera last night where they found a 29-year-old man with serious injuries to his face. A second crime scene was established at another address where officers were seen surrounding the property. The offender was not inside. However, police have assured the public there's no ongoing threat. A child's died after they were struck by a vehicle on the Sunshine Coast. The accident happened in Sippy Downs around 4:30 yesterday afternoon. The child was declared deceased at the scene. The forensic crash unit is investigating. Mount Isa is to get a memorial for miners who died on the job. Steve Barker reports.
2: Mount Isa Mayor Peter McRae says she's proud the long-called-for memorial is finally becoming a reality. $700,000 of the funding will be provided by Council for the construction, a further $2 million from the LNP government. Overlooking Mount Isa Mines, which sits directly across from the northwest Queensland town, the landmark is set to be erected at Frank Aston Hill by the end of next year to honour the 151 fallen workers who died at the historic mine. While there have been no deaths at Mount Isa Mine since Glencore took ownership in 2013, the mining giant is also putting $2 million into the site. Steve Barker, Air News.
1: Queensland has ended what's been described as a holy war to poach the 2028 NRL Grand Final. Amid concerns, Sydney will struggle to host the event because it'll clash with the Pope's visit. More on that story from Peter Jones.
3: Premier David Crisafulli has revealed Queensland has thrown its hat into the ring with Western Australia to host the blockbuster sporting showpiece at a newly upgraded Suncorp Stadium. This follows fears that Sydney may not be able to host the decider because it'll coincide with Pope Leo XVI's visit, expected to be attended by hundreds of thousands of Catholic pilgrims. Mr. Crisafulli says Queensland's been talking with the NRL about the possibility of hosting the grand final in 2 years' time, since successful negotiations to extend Brisbane's Magic Round hosting rights to 2032 began earlier this year. Peter Jones, Air News.
1: League legend Josh Morris has blasted calls for the NRL to introduce a third-place playoff. The idea is designed to provide more content for fans and broadcasters in Grand Final week. Speaking on Sports Today, Morris didn't hold back.
4: It's probably one of the silliest ideas I've ever heard. You can't tell me your players are going to go out there and give it their all. You cannot tell me after they've been knocked out. If you're not first, you're last.
1: Australian Test opener Jake Weatherald admits he's under pressure to score runs in this week's first test against Bangladesh in Darwin. Cricket legend Mark Waugh believes a lean series against the Tigers will see Weatherald miss Australia's upcoming tour of South Africa. And the fallout from FIFA's plot to privatise the World Cup continues. The European, North American and Asian confederations have co-signed an open letter accusing FIFA of a fundamental breach of trust and deception. This is Air News Queensland.
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8: 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Traffic. Morning, everybody. Making your way through from Kingston up through Woodridge to the Pacific Motorway. It's going to take you a while. You could be better off getting onto Logan Road and coming in through that direction, about 38 minutes at the moment, or up through Coopers Plains to get through and towards the heart of Brisbane, or in fact, at least to Green Slopes. You run through a little slow on the Logan Motorway, just at westbound at Parkinson and Ellen Grove, the heavy spots at the moment. Still heavier, not back to the Logan Motorway interchange, but not far from it through to Slacks Creek. So that northbound run never really gets much better, and heavy from Mount Gravatt as well. So difficult run. Up through Coopers Plains and Beaudesert Road, still looking okay at the moment. Need a tyre or wheel upgrade for your vehicle? One place to go. Sponsor Keith for Wheels. 11 Smallwood Street, Underwood. Phone 3841 6244. Keith for Wheels. They'll keep you moving. It's Jay. More go traffic in 30 minutes.
9: And it's good to see the mercury beginning to climb a little bit at the moment. Jumped almost 3 degrees in the past 30 minutes. 7.3, heading for 24 degrees today. Under sunny skies, but those westerlies kicking in. It's echo time, isn't it? And those westerlies between 30 and 45 kilometres an hour. And there's your forecast for today. 15.

60 Falcon, and I think I can recall there's a race somewhere up outside Sydney, up on the hills there, where it begins with a B. I think they had all those vehicles racing around a mountain anyway. So I'm sure Molly will tell you more about that after 12 today here on Logan City's 101.

0: Rod Thomas, along with Matchbox 20 and Overjoyed, 17 minutes to 8. All right, that gentle reminder, that time of the morning, if you want to get your vote in to see which of the Battle of the Stars you'll be hearing very, very shortly. The question is, will it be Neil Diamond's Kentucky Woman, or will it be Elvis Presley with Kentucky Rain? Only you can decide. So go to the Facebook page and let me know. Pretty quick smart.
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1: I thought it would have been a bit closer this morning. Yesterday, we ended up playing both of our battle songs, and I thought the King may have had a few more fans out there this morning, but it showed that everybody wanted to hear Neil Diamond this morning, so your wish is our command, the winner of our Battle of the Stars, Kentucky Woman.

So there you go. And tomorrow between 6 o'clock and about 10 to 8, we'll be back with another Battle of the Stars as we continue our theme of travelling around the world. As I mentioned the other day, I found around about 950 songs which have things to do about different countries, towns, cities, all around the planet. So we'll have enough for about 3 years at this rate. Actually, a good friend of mine and his lovely lady are travelling to Melbourne tomorrow to go and see Neil Diamond, the musical. And just quietly, I hope he doesn't start singing. Gosh, I know he doesn't probably have the best voice. I think Mel does, but I don't think he does. Anyway, we'll find out more about that if he doesn't get booted out. All right, then. We're 7 minutes away from the news on this Tuesday morning. Logan City's 101.

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1: Good morning, I'm Lee Harrison. A powerful 7.4 magnitude earthquake has hit Western Colombia, killing more than 100 people. Dozens of buildings have collapsed, with investigators working to free those trapped underneath the rubble. The quake was felt in neighbouring countries, including Venezuela, Ecuador and Panama. Colombia's president says a major emergency response is unfolding.
2: I have called an emergency meeting of the United Command Center. I'll be there with my entire team making decisions and taking action. I will personally lead these efforts to bring solutions to our people.
1: The Prime Minister and opposition leader are working to hammer out deals on a number of policy issues. Anthony Albanese and Angus Taylor have struck a verbal agreement to rein in the cost of the NDIS. Work's underway to reach a deal on gambling reforms and a proposed levy on big tech to fund local journalism. More than 2.5 million households have already completed their census ahead of the official night tonight. A fine of $364 a day will apply to those who refuse to take part in the Australia-wide survey. Assistant Treasury Minister Andrew Lee says it's a chance to help the government best allocate funding.
3: And it's part of giving back to your community, because when you can accurately fill in the census, it ensures that your community gets the resources that it's entitled to.
1: Dentists are gathering at Parliament House in Canberra to call for the release of a national oral health plan. Data shows 1 in 3 adults has untreated tooth decay, with 2 million Australians not getting dental care due to cost. The Dental Association's Dr. Chris Sanzaro says a national plan has been delayed repeatedly.
4: We're calling on MPs from across the country to ensure that their constituents' voices are heard and that the Health Minister prioritises the release of the National Oral Health Plan and improves access for dental care.
1: A worrying new survey has found coral cover on the Great Barrier Reef is at near record levels. Chelsea Bowden reports.
5: The Australian Institute of Marine Sciences annual survey has found coral cover along all three regions of the reef increased slightly or remained at similar levels from last year. Only 16% of the reef surveyed showed a decline in coral cover. The Institute says while the reef experienced a summer of above average sea temperatures, late summer monsoon activity likely limited the extent of bleaching last summer. But it warns while the reef is showing resilience, its capacity to recover is limited. Chelsea Bowden reporting.
1: And the financial regulator has placed the country's car insurance companies on notice. An ASIC review has found premiums have soared far beyond inflation in the past year. This is AIR National News. Melbourne spoken to Latrell Pickett over an admission he drank alcohol after suffering concussion. The 20-year-old won't be sanctioned, the club offering education instead on professional standards after sustaining a brain injury. Meantime, Fremantle coach Justin Longmuir admits his side weren't good enough against the Demons on Sunday in one of the games of the season. He's told Fox Footy he's now making sure his players aren't getting ahead of themselves.
6: I think it's human nature to look ahead. You know, we've pretty much tied in top one, if not top two, on the ladder. And I think it's human nature for players to look a little bit ahead. So we've got to do the best we can to make sure that we stay in the moment and prepare for the upcoming weeks.
1: League legend Josh Morris has blasted calls for the NRL to introduce a third-place playoff. The idea is designed to provide more content for fans and broadcasters in grand final week. Speaking on Sports Today, Morris didn't hold back.
7: It's probably one of the silliest ideas I've ever heard. You can't tell me your players are going to go out there and give it their all. You cannot tell me after they've been knocked out. If you're not first, you're last.
1: And Australia's opening batter Travis Head isn't reading too much into Bangladesh's poor warm-up match ahead of the first test in Darwin on Thursday. The tourists lost by an innings and 38 runs to a Cricket Australia 11. Australian Independent Radio News.
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11: In a word, sunny. Top of 24 degrees, but we might add windy in there as well. The westerlies are back. 30 to 45 kilometres an hour, but they should light up fine tonight. There is a moderate fire danger warning, and it's sun protection recommended between 9:30 and 2:10. And partly cloudy tomorrow, 7 up to 24. And by the way, in town at the moment, 11.5 degrees.
10: 101 FM. Traffic.
12: Heavy Tuesday morning run for most of us about. Earlier problem towards the city. It looks like the Logan Motorway at Druvale, in fact, a bit of debris on the road just eastbound towards the Pacific Motorway. I think that's been cleared in the last 15 minutes, so things starting to improve through there. Been pretty heavy if you're making your way up through the Logan Motorway merge at the Pacific Motorway, then the Hyperdome through to Slacks Creek. Not much of a reprieve from Mount Gravatt all the way through Holland Park, and a little bit of outbound traffic there as well. Some good news, the gateway at least through Mount Gravatt, Capalabar Road improving. Still heavy coming through Stretton and Currabee in the northbound direction, and full peak running through Beaudesert Road, Callumbale to Algester and Acacia Ridge as well, under speed. Need a tyre or wheel upgrade for your vehicle? 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Phone 3841 6244. Keith for Wheels. They'll keep you moving. It's Jay Moore. Go traffic ready in 30 minutes.
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0: It's now 8:15 on this Tuesday morning on Logan City's 101. 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

Today is Tuesday, the 11th day of August. Don't forget, of course, census night tonight, although some of us have already done it a long time ago. Eric Carmen was born on the state in Cleveland, Ohio, back in 1949. The American singer who had hits with All By Myself, Never Gonna Fall In Love Again, which was, of course, performed by Mark Holden some years later. He was born in 1949 and sadly passed away 2 years ago now at the age of 74. The US engineer and co-founder of Apple Computers, Steve Wozniak, was born in San Jose, California. He's 76 today. Today we remember the birth date of Hulk Hogan, the US professional wrestler of the 80s and the 90s. He died at the age of 71 just last year. And Chris Hemsworth, the Australian actor, goodness gracious me, he must be a multi-millionaire. The number of movies he's been in is quite amazing. Chris is blowing out 43 candles. UK singer, the lady who had the hit with I Wish I Was a Punk Rocker with Flowers in My Hair, Sandy Tom, is 45. And today, blowing out 72 candles, UK singer, songwriter Joe Jackson had some huge hits over the years. Back in 1979, his first hit was Is She Really Going Out With Him? Then in 82, he had a hit with Stepping Out. And the same year, he had a hit with this.

2. Good morning, it's the Tuesday Breakfast Show. In fact, it's the Tuesday More Music Breakfast Show this morning. We've got still a lot more to come before Caroline takes over at 9 o'clock and the Queensland News after the hooks.

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1: This is Air News Queensland. I'm Lee Harrison. An armed offender's on the run after a stabbing on the Gold Coast. Police were called to an address in Coomera last night where they found a 29-year-old man with serious injuries to his face. A second crime scene was established at another address where officers were seen surrounding the property. The offender was not inside. However, police have assured the public there's no ongoing threat. A child's died after they were struck by a vehicle on the Sunshine Coast. The accident happened in Sippy Downs around 4:30 yesterday afternoon. The child was declared deceased at the scene. The forensic crash unit is investigating. Mount Isa is to get a memorial for miners who died on the job. Steve Barker reports.
2: Mount Isa Mayor Peter McRae says she's proud the long-called-for memorial is finally becoming a reality. $700,000 of the funding will be provided by Council for the construction, a further $2 million from the LNP government. Overlooking Mount Isa Mines, which sits directly across from the northwest Queensland town, the landmark is set to be erected at Frank Aston Hill by the end of next year to honour the 151 fallen workers who died at the historic mine. While there have been no deaths at Mount Isa Mine since Glencore took ownership in 2013, the mining giant is also putting $2 million into the site. Steve Barker, Air News.
1: Queensland has ended what's been described as a holy war to poach the 2028 NRL Grand Final. Amid concerns, Sydney will struggle to host the event because it'll clash with the Pope's visit. More on that story from Peter Jones.
3: Premier David Crisafulli has revealed Queensland has thrown its hat into the ring with Western Australia to host the blockbuster sporting showpiece at a newly upgraded Suncorp Stadium. This follows fears that Sydney may not be able to host the decider because it'll coincide with Pope Leo XVI's visit, expected to be attended by hundreds of thousands of Catholic pilgrims. Mr. Crisafulli says Queensland's been talking with the NRL about the possibility of hosting the grand final in 2 years' time since successful negotiations to extend Brisbane's Magic Round hosting rights to 2032 began earlier this year. Peter Jones, Air News.
1: League legend Josh Morris has blasted calls for the NRL to introduce a third-place playoff. The idea is designed to provide more content for fans and broadcasters in Grand Final week. Speaking on Sports Today, Morris didn't hold back.
4: It's probably one of the silliest ideas I've ever heard. You can't tell me your players are going to go out there and give it their all. You cannot tell me after they've been knocked out. If you're not first, you're last.
1: Australian Test opener Jake Weatherald admits he's under pressure to score runs in this week's first test against Bangladesh in Darwin. Cricket legend Mark Waugh believes a lean series against the Tigers will see Weatherald miss Australia's upcoming tour of South Africa. And the fallout from FIFA's plot to privatise the World Cup continues. The European, North American and Asian confederations have co-signed an open letter accusing FIFA of a fundamental breach of trust and deception. This is Air News Queensland.
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7: 101FM. Traffic. Looks like the morning traffic on the Logan Motorway through Parkinson's cleared, as most people have seen to make it through that stretch. So looking a lot better. Still a bit busy coming into Beenleigh if you're making your run through just that flow of traffic on Logan River Road and the Beenleigh bound traffic. Bit slow as well on the Pacific Motorway up the run to the Logan Motorway stretch. And then from the Logan Hyperdome north to Slacks Creek, you're never going to get away with that. Up through Mount Gravatt, it's still hectic as well. Watch out through Sunnybank this morning from the hill into Sunnybank. Normal amounts of heavy traffic. I think it's easing through Callum Vale on Bow Desert Road and the usual spots. Just Park Ridge is standing out to me this morning between Clark Road and the Mount Lindsay. A little bit heavier there as well in both directions. Logan Reserve bound traffic does look okay though. Need a tyre or wheel upgrade for your vehicle? One place to go. Sponsor Keith for Wheels, 11 Smallwood Street, Underwood. Phone 3841 6244. Keith for Wheels. I'll keep you moving. It's Jay. More go traffic this afternoon from 3.
8: Thank you, Jay. Look forward to your reports for Breaky on Hump Day tomorrow as well. It's warming up, 15 degrees, heading for 24. A sunny day, but a windy day on the way. And overnight expecting a low of 7. Top tomorrow, 24 degrees. Weekday.

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0: There we go, putting a little bit more breakfast in your music. Putting a little bit more music into your breakfast this morning. I'd love to see that music going into your cornflakes bowl. That'd be fun, wouldn't it? Okay, it just shows it's been a long morning so far, but the best is yet to come. Caroline's coming in after the news at 9 o'clock, and she'll straighten everything out, that's for sure. It's 16 minutes to 9 right now in Logan City's 101.
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13: Back in 7 to
14: 11.
13: Down the sprinkler head. It was painted by...
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0: There are many reasons children fall behind in their...
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5: Today, of course, is Census Night, the 11th day of August. The first race meeting was held at Ascot in England on this date back in 1711. You know the sprinkler head? It was patented by Henry S. Parmalee in the US of A back in 1874. Step forward to the year 1991 and Steve Monaghetti won his fourth successive Sydney City to Surf Fun Run. I can think of a lot of other ways of having fun. But anyway, he set a course record of 40 minutes and 3 seconds back in 1991. As Shane Warne became the first cricketer to take 600 test wickets on this very date back in 2005. He achieved this record at Old Trafford in the third Ashes test. And very, very sad news on this date back in 2014, we lost US actor and comedian Robin Williams. He died after committing suicide. And if you or anybody you know needs any help at all, you can always contact Lifeline on 13 11 14. Back to 1968, and John, Paul, George and Ringo actually launched Apple Records. There was two singles released at the very same time. One was by Mary Hopkins with Those Were the Days, and the other one was this.

0: That's Neil Diamond, Suleiman. 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
2: Good morning, I'm Lee Harrison. More than 100 people are dead and a desperate search is underway for survivors after a powerful earthquake hit Colombia. Dozens of buildings have been damaged, leaving many people trapped under debris while crews scour rubble. A state of emergency has been declared in the South American country. Correspondent Lauren Tomasi says the tremor went on for some time.
3: The number of those injured and killed is changing so quickly and it is rapidly rising. It is such a developing situation here. People describing the sheer terror that they felt as that was rolling through the western part of Colombia.
2: Back home, the Reserve Bank Board is due to hand down its latest interest rate decision today. Most economists believe rates will stay on hold at 4.35%. Westpac is the latest major lender to report a fall in mortgage applications driven by rates, budget changes and other cost pressures. An independent MP believes the Prime Minister should offer a personal apology to the Japanese Prime Minister over a grubby joke made on a podcast. Correspondence between Japan and the Prime Minister's department in July stated no action would be taken over the comments about melons and suggested it had been subject of sensationalised reporting. Monique Ryan says an honest apology is the right thing to do.
4: If I was the PM, I'd pick up the phone to the Japanese Prime Minister and apologise to her on this one.
2: An armed offender's at large after a stabbing on the Gold Coast. Police were called to an address in Coomera last night where they found a 29-year-old man with serious injuries to his face. A second crime scene was established at another address where officers were seen surrounding the property. The offender wasn't inside, however, police have assured the public there's no ongoing threat. And two teenagers have been taken into custody after a shooting and pursuit in Sydney's southwest. Dusty Fitzpatrick reports.
5: Police were called to a home at Eagle Vale after receiving reports that shots had been fired. Shortly after, officers tried to stop a suspected stolen car being driven nearby. The chase came to an end when the vehicle crashed into a tree with three people running off. Two teenage boys aged 15 and 17 were arrested at Raby. Officers say they found a firearm during a search of the crashed car. Anyone with further information is being asked to come forward. Dusty Fitzpatrick, Sydney.
2: In other news, the Prime Minister and opposition leader are working to hammer out deals on a number of policy issues. Anthony Albanese and Angus Taylor have struck a verbal agreement to rein in the cost of the NDIS. A worrying new survey has found coral cover on the Great Barrier Reef is at near record levels, and more than 2.5 million households have already completed their census ahead of the official night tonight. This is AIR National News. Jay Colajasny has been absent from Geelong training amid the fallout from the concussion waiver scandal. Geelong board members met yesterday after being asked by the AFL to explain a secret clause in Colajasny's contract. The 30-year-old Cats defender signed a waiver which saw him take on legal responsibility for future brain trauma. AFL great Matthew Lloyd says he expects the Cats to receive a significant financial penalty.
6: Well, the number they're talking is $100,000.
7: And that's okay with you?
6: Yes, I think so. And then I think it'll never happen again, which is a great thing. I feel for the player. That's who I keep coming back to.
7: Yeah.
6: Does he play again? Will he get another contract?
2: Queensland are keen to poach the 2028 NRL Grand Final away from Sydney should a scheduling clash with the Pope force the city to drop the event. The WA Premier has already put his hand up to pitch for hosting rights. Queensland Premier David Crisafulli says he'll throw his state in the ring too.
8: We might even be talking about it already. And by the way, I'm not sure WA's rugby league heartland just quite yet. I know they're working on it and the Bears will be a great addition, but I reckon Queensland might be a better location.
2: And Western United Football Club has officially been kicked out of the A-League. Its licence was placed in hibernation last season amid financial collapse. Australian Independent Radio News.
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0: Good morning, Caroline, joining you for the next 3 hours. And as always, a big thanks to Peter Carey for another great brekkie show to kickstart our day. He's back again tomorrow from 6. All right, onto the weather now. And it is perfect drying weather. It's a sunny day with those eco-westerlies back at 30 to 45 kilometres an hour. They're coming light this evening. Goodness me. We're expecting a top of 24 degrees in Logan. And right now it's currently 16. And now you're up to date with news, sport and weather on 101 FM.
10: Sometimes it's about getting away. Sometimes it's about having fun. And sometimes it's about getting you through the day. But mostly, it's about feeling good. Your favorite songs are right here.

Oh, the song that kicked it all off for them, Planet Earth from Duran Duran. Good morning, Caroline with you for the morning show up until midday. What a show I've got lined up for you today. Auctioneer and ex-Beenleigh High School student Mark McCabe joins me in the studio in hour two. He's going to chat about what's going on with auctioneering and the housing market in general at the moment. So that'll be interesting because things seem to be changing fairly rapidly there. I don't know if that's just my imagination, but anyway, we'll find out more from him. And in hour three, I'm going to be catching up with author Jeremy Waters to talk about his book, The Silence That Raised Me. Now, it's a difficult topic. It's not suitable for little ears. So just a heads up there, that's hour three. Over the weekend, I found out that producer William Orbit had passed away last month. Now, you probably don't know him by name, but I know that you would know the artists that he did produce. There's a lot of them. And I'll be doing a tribute to him with songs from All Saints and Madonna this hour. So, so sorry to hear that. And sorry to all the Madonna fans out there. This is true, but he's the only reason I like her songs. The only ones I like are the ones he produced. So I'm sorry, it's true. Anyway, there is so much coming up. I better get cracking with it. Here now is a player, Baby Come Back.

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0: Lots of happy memories coming up for me with that set of music. That was Tears for Fears, Everybody Wants to Rule the World. Before then, Alanis Morissette, You Learn. 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

0: That is the one and only Kylie Minogue with the song that actually won her a Grammy for Best Pop Dance Recording, Padum Padum. There you go. Also in that set, the very first song that I heard from Madonna that I thought, oh, I really like that. And that's all thanks to William Orbit. We have certainly lost a talent there. And kicking off that set, we had the Beatles, I Want to Hold Your Hand. Oh, what I wouldn't have given just to see them live. Is anyone listening that actually got to see the Beatles back in the day? If you have, hop on our Facebook page and let us know, 101 FM Logan City. I would love to hear it if you went to see them live. And, you know, while we're talking about gigs, hop on and tell us the best gig you ever saw. I'm sure there's plenty of you out there that have seen some amazing music. Tell me about it. 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
8: 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Big

love that song. I used to love it when I was little, and I love the way it changes up in tempo at the end. It's so good. That was BJ Thomas. Raindrops Keep Falling on My Head, of course. 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